0: Chili Peppers for the Friday night weekend kickoff rock and roll mother humping jambo frickin' re-edition of Hard Drive XL. Maria and Chris of In This Moment are back tonight, closing out the week as our featured artist. I will also be speaking with Caleb Shomo of Beartooth. Plus, we will hear from Geezer Butler of Black Sabbath via the Hard Drive Archive as we mark the anniversary of the release of the Paranoid album on this day in 1970. I've got a rant on petting dogs, Poetry Corner looks at people watching at concerts, It Came from the Web delves into music history, and Screen Time celebrates the birthday of the late James Gandolfini. 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

Screen Time salutes the late, great James Gandolfini for his birthday in just a moment. But first, former Screamer of the Week from Ninth Key, Happy Feels Like on Hard Drive XL.

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2: My fellow native son of New Jersey, actor James Gandolfini, born this day in 1961, of course, best known as Tony Soprano of The Sopranos. He did tons of great movies, amongst them this 2009 British political satire entitled In the Loop. Now, this is about government officials and aides on both sides of the Atlantic scrambling, scheming, and backstabbing as the U.S. and U.K. move toward a possible war in the Middle East. Yeah, sounds like it cuts a little bit too close to home these days, but it's a fine film with Peter Capaldi, Tom Hollander, and of course, James Gandolfini in the loop.
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3: Along with the music, when I go to a concert, I love to people watch all night. 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Then, of course, there's the wannabe. Rock stars dressed like they're on stage. Some who act like they're hotter than they are, though maybe it's not for me to gauge. But one thing they all have in common is that they help support live music. 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
15: Hideo Kojima's Fizzen will, of course, be now exclusive to Xbox consoles, and Kojima also announced who is going to be the lead actor for his game. It actor Bill Skarsgård was announced to play the lead star of the upcoming game. Kojima also shared that the game is in a very steady development and shares there is more on the horizon for Kojima Productions, not only in games, but film and television too.
16: Are you taking a dump?
17: Hell yeah.
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18: Oops!
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0: Hard Drive XL music from Avenged Sevenfold, preceded by In This Moment, featuring Rory Rodriguez of Dayseeker, I Want to Believe. I'm very appreciative of Chris and Maria from In This Moment for not only joining me every night this week as featured artists, but being some of the best friends this show has had since we signed on many, many years ago. They have always been giving of their time and their tour bus and letting me pet the dogs, all of that stuff. I'm looking forward to the tour with Hollywood Undead. Taste of Chaos begins in Carolina on Monday. I'll be catching the DC gig next week, and all of the videos and photos will soon after go up on the Hard Drive Radio socials.
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2: My fellow birth son of the Garden State of New Jersey, the late James Gandolfini, born this day, 1961. I never did get to meet him. I had tons of friends who did, and they all sang his praises. Anyway, we are featuring his films tonight in Screen Time, which include this phenomenal crime drama called The Drop. You get Tom Hardy and James Gandolfini. It is centered around a bar in Brooklyn used as a money drop for the mob. Things go sideways. It is filled with twists and turns. It's just one of those great sort of adult crime films, the kind of which they used to make very well in the 1970s. Anyway, with Tom Hardy and birthday boy James Gandolfini, The Drop.
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0: Hard Drive XL music from Metallica. The world's still buzzing about the 12 stadium shows announced for North America, May and June of next year. The first in Vancouver, British Columbia. The tour wrapping June 19, Salt Lake City, Utah. Limp Bizkit and Avatar are on all of these gigs. So if ever you were going to get your ass inside of a stadium show early, this would be the night to do it. And both of those groups are very good at working the ginormous in the round Metallica stage. So you are in for an honest to God treat.
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0: Something's crawled under his skin and it's time to get it out. 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It's Lou's rant of the day.
1: You must always make time in life to stop and pet the dogs you meet. Doesn't matter where I am, outside of the house, in the park, or even backstage at a concert, I always endeavor to introduce myself to the dogs I meet and give them pets. As for their owners, I usually don't care as much to interact with them as I feel dogs are more trustworthy and likable than humans. Our canine pals are one of the great blessings we have in this life, so always make sure to show them love because they will give it right back to you, especially if you have ham to share.
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0: Five Finger Death Punch on Hard Drive XL. They are in Long Beach, California tonight and Las Vegas tomorrow. Maybe a last-minute overnight trip wouldn't be a bad idea. Black Sabbath before that with what might be my favorite song from the Paranoid album. 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
1: Yeah, it's fun to go backstage, sure. 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
2: 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Forget studying. Go to the game this weekend.

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1: The late, great James Gandolfini, born this day, 1961, my fellow New Jerseyan, passed away at far too young an age, but left behind some great work, including this 2013 film. It's a rom-com, but it's really good. It's entitled Enough Said. Along with James Gandolfini, you get Julia Louis-Dreyfus, who just announced a play on Broadway, by the way. It also co-stars the great Catherine Kinnear as an evil ex. If you need something to watch on date night at home, this wouldn't be a bad choice. From 2013, Enough Said. By the way, I go through the same. I don't want to watch that. It's too bloody. I don't want to watch. You watch all this violent stuff.
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0: Bring Me the Horizon, putting the wraps on Hard Drive XL for this week. This weekend, our original weekend edition is going to feature some great guests, including Miles Kennedy of Alter Bridge, Beartooth, Mastodon, Anthrax, and Nonpoint. We will get you plugged in with Letdown and announce the brand new Screamer of the Week. Until then, I'm Lou Brutus, leaving you with the words of writer Dr. Hunter S. Thompson. It's your world. 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

0: Hey guys, it's Brian Marshall from the Rock 108 Morning Show. We've already featured three nights of comedy. Now it's the finals. 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I don't think so. An Eastern Iowa's Comedy Connection, Rock 108.
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1: 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John 5, Rattle the Cage. 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

0: Eastern Iowa's Rock 108 just played Rattle the Cage by Nickelback. 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

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Huh. I just strive for world domination.

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Black Label Society, Name and Blood with Rock 108. Brian Marshall, here we are. The Saturday morning hangover has begun, and 90s tracks you haven't heard in some time. I don't know if you caught the news about Duncan Sheik passing away. He was a one-hit wonder from the 90s and thought we'd feature his track coming up. Right now, Green Day. I'm

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Black Veil Brides Cut featuring Lilith Czar on Rock 108. Brian Marshall and the 90s tracks you haven't heard in some time. Had to dig this one out because of the passing of Duncan Sheik. Yes, we're going to play Barely Breathing coming up, but I'll tell you why it meant something to me. Do that after Stone Temple Pilots and Creep.

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4: The news came out here this week that Duncan Sheik had passed away at the age of 56. His mother, Suzanne Sheik, had told the New York Times that his cause of death was cardiac arrest. The thing about Duncan Sheik is the song that I'm about to play was what we would consider in the business a one-hit wonder. But what I remember was this was kind of the transition out of what grunge had been when you're talking about the Alice in Chains and the Stone Temple Pilots and the Nirvanas of the world. And then you're transitioning more over into like the singer-songwriters. You're getting Tonic, you're getting Matchbox 20, you're getting Dishwalla, and you're getting Duncan Sheik. This is for Duncan Sheik, who was 56, barely breathing, for the Saturday Morning Hangover on Rock 108.

Duncan Sheik, Barely Breathing for the Saturday Morning Hangover on Rock 108, released in 1996, earned him a Grammy Award nomination for Best Male Pop Vocal Performance. And what I remember was that particular track, there's these things in the business called air checks. And I was creating one because at the time I was working, I think, in country radio or something like that, and was trying to move over to be in a more traditional format, pop or rock or whatever it was at the time. So I'd had a tape that had Duncan Sheik on it. I remember

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Ozzy's Under the Graveyard with Rock 108 and Brian Marshall for the Saturday morning hangover. 90s tracks you haven't heard in some time. Where am I going next? I mean, I already played some Duncan Sheik. Should we go back earlier in the 90s? Maybe.

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0: Moon Fever's new one called Bury Me on Rock 108. Saturday morning hangover coming up here in just a few. We featured one from 96, Duncan Sheik, who had passed away this week at the age of 56. And now we're looking to 1994 in a Boston, Massachusetts band that had a little bit of a resurgence, not only in the 90s, but also because of Parks and Recreation, the show. Ben Wyatt was a huge fan of this band. Next.
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0: The fact that Kay Hanley can still do the main portion that you remember from this song, it's just so fast, but I guess she's been doing it for years. You just get to a point where you can, I don't know, just make it work. This is Letters to Cleo and their track from 1994. This one, Here and Now, for the Saturday Morning Hangover, Rock 108.

Letters to Cleo, here and now with Rock 108. Brian Marshall, Saturday morning hangover from 1994. Where should we go next hour? I think we go late. That's what I'm thinking. 3 days grace now, just like you.

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0: But it's damn worth it.

Shinedown's Young Again on Rock 108. The band played Velocity Festival. And then I saw that Smith & Meyer's going out doing acoustic sets here over the course of the winter, including a stop in Minneapolis. Like Ice Nine Kills is going to be acoustic on that set. That's pretty nice. I dig the fact that they're doing that. Could you see this band doing an acoustic set? Maybe not anymore, but it's Living on the Edge from Aerosmith on Rock 108.

0: What You Do, Brock Widowhite, Brian Marshall. The fact that Chad Gray is still going out there and doing solo stuff, you know, not with Mudvayne, not with Hell Yeah, he's just going out there and doing it himself. I was like, that's the perfect idea for this guy because he's got such a catalog he can draw from. And then he's got other stuff, his solo stuff that he's been working on too. So he's on my radar to see here again on my short bucket list. 30 minutes commercial free includes Kid Rock. Also lined up some Linkin Park, The Emptiness Machine, and the new one from Gravecore called Pretty Insane.
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Linkin Park, the Emptiness Machine with Rock 108's Brian Marshall. It was just announced that Metallica going to be playing Camp Randall in Madison. Yeah, it's home of the Badgers, but man, wouldn't you want to see a show this close to home? Why not? Metallica, Limp Bizkit, Avatar. Speaking of which, I'll have some Limp Bizkit 90s track coming up for you.

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1: 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John 5, Rattle the Cage. 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Rattle the cage
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2: I just mentioned these guys are going to be opening up for Metallica at Camp Randall in Madison. And I thought it would be kind of fun if the band, this is me just fantasy booking, if they did jump around inside Camp Randall. You know, that's a big thing for those guys, but man, the place would just go nuts, wouldn't it? First time I ever saw Limp Bizkit was in Madison at the old Coliseum. This is Faith. So I'm on Family Values. I can't believe it's been this long. Let's go.

Limp Bizkit's Faith on Rock 108, a track that you haven't heard in some time from the 90s. That is what the Saturday morning hangover is all about. Right now, it's, how about this? So Far Away, Avenged Sevenfold. Never been.

Yeah, we got you covered. Rock 108.

Orange in My Hands with Rock 108 and Brian Marshall. You know, this band is just doing such great things out there. I mean, they're working with Hanumankind on this track called See You in Hell and just hit another streaming mark. I mean, just millions upon millions of streams for this song. See You in Hell, new from Papa Roach.

0: Stone Temple Pilots, Wicked Garden with Rock 108, Ryan Marshall. Looking forward to the games coming up here today. I mean, the fact that you've got Iowa and you and I facing off again at Kinnick. I mean, the place is just going to be rocking with a bunch of Iowa proud. And, man, that wave that comes up. Did you guys see the Josh and Jace, the guys from Britain, who are touring the country, but they stopped by the Iowa-Iowa State game last week. And they saw the wave for the first time. And I want to say it was Jace who just talked about what it meant to him. He's like, we don't have much like this in Britain. I don't know if that's a little bit of lip service or not, but to hear that and what it means and that he has a huge platform that he's sharing that with the, you know, his fans and such, it's just awesome for the kids at the hospital right now. So, yeah, if you're at the game, turn over, give them a wave. It'll probably put a tear in my eye.
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That's the new one from Royal Bliss called Warning on Rock 108. It was just a little over 2 weeks ago that I had the chance to talk to this man who I had grown up with, and it's such a great conversation with Richard Patrick. The picture that we took, too, up on my Instagram, bmarshall108, one of my new favorite things. Hey, man, nice shot.

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0: Queens of the Stone Age and No One Knows on Rock 108. Saw Josh Homme of the Queens of the Stone Age and Dave Grohl, who did drum on that song. They were running around a fireworks store, and you never know if that's a good thing with rock stars and fireworks.
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Avenged Sevenfold, Almost Easy with Rock 108 and Brian Marshall. You're setting up 30 minutes commercial free. Kid Rock, Shinedown also in there. And how about the latest from Evanescence? They are back. This particular track, climbing the charts. Tell Me When You've Had Enough. They've already got it the second spot on their current tour, like on their set list. So it's out there. It's running. Let's go. It'll come up.

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Evanescence, Tell Me When You've Had Enough on Rock 108. I said it to Russ on the Rock 108 morning show. If it hadn't have been for this second run with like End of You and Afterlife and Tell Me When You've Had Enough, she would have been just fine as a 2000s singer. But I think there's some staying power here. 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

Crossfade's Cold with Rock 108. You're thinking about Halloween already? I saw Boston Mike's putting up his Halloween tree already. And we'll be a part of Chaos for a Cause 6, Rise of the Machines with Gravecore, Backhand Blue, Rumors, Not Grotta, Left of Upside Down, October 30th at the Waterloo Convention Center. 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

0: It's Lincoln Park's Crawling, Rock 108, and Brian Marshall. Going to be stepping on out of here. Boston Mike's going to take over. His badass song of the day will go up on the Rock 108 Facebook page, and you get a vote for that. Have you done it yet? You scroll through, and you're like, well, I don't know what I'm doing here today. Well, if you're listening to me, listen to Boston Mike and that badass song of the day. You'll be able to weigh in on that as well. Coming up for you, Faith No More, Last Cup of Sorrow. 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Cassandra Johnson joins us on Monday. Plus, we have a new Music Monday going as well.
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and Miles Kennedy with Driving Rain on Rock 108. It's something we're going to see quite a bit of in the next few days. I'm Boston Mike's, the 2 o'clock hour on this Saturday, Hawkeye Saturday nonetheless, versus you and I. Go Hawks. Here's some Ozzy Osbourne for you, Back at the Moon. It's Rock 108.

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1: 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Evanescence, tell me when you've had enough.
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New music from Bill Murray, Always Let You Down, featuring A Day to Remember on Rock 108. Yes, Bill Murray, for all you people out there hearing that for the first time, it's B-I-L-M-U-R-I, not Bill Murray, B-I-L-L-M-U-R-R-A-Y. That's a whole different dude, man. We're talking about the band. They're new, and if you like the new stuff we play, let us know. 319-234-5369. It's a Bush. Man, I love a good Bush song. 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

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I'm Boston Mike. Here's your TV9 weather today. Mostly cloudy, scattered thunderstorms, high of 75. Tomorrow on Sunday, mostly cloudy. Afternoon showers, high of 65. I'm digging the cooler weather, man. It's definitely fat guy weather out there. Hooray! Finally, his bother. 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

0: Breaking Benjamin was so cold on Rock 108. Yes, I do like the colder weather. However, the world is a cold, cold place. And the only person who really knows how cold it is Batman. And today is National Batman Day. That's right. So be yourself at all times, unless you can be Batman. If you can be Batman, be Batman. It's Batman Day. 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

Evanescence on Rock 108. That song is called Who Will You Follow? It's the 3 o'clock hour on Boston Mike. Who will you follow? There's a lot of social influences out there. Is there somebody that you follow? Don't do it. Don't follow these people. I'm telling you, make your own path. You start following people, you're going to find out things about them that you don't like, and then you're going to have to retract and be like, well, I didn't like them that much, dear. Yeah, don't do that. Don't follow anybody. Follow yourself. Be with your friends. Follow your kids around. Make sure they don't get into any trouble. But don't follow social influences. It's terrible. Here's Pantera for you to lighten up your Saturday. Cowboys from Hell. It's Rock 108.

music from Skillet. That song is called Scream on Rock 108. Every once in a while, I like a good scream. Here's some Everlast. It's Rock 108.

0: Yeah, that's Everlast with What It's Like on Rock 108. Let me tell you exactly what it's like. On October 30th at the Waterloo Convention Center, a fundraising event is going on for the Iowa Giving Crew's Operation Give Birds. 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It's called Chaos for a Cause. Number six is the sixth year we've done it. It's called Rise of the Machines. 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They're featuring the band Gravecore, Backhand Blue, The Rumors, Non Grata, Left of Upside Down. 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

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I'm Boston Mike. Here's your TV 9 weather for the rest of today. Mostly cloudy, scattered thunderstorms, high of 75 degrees tomorrow on Sunday. Mostly cloudy, afternoon showers, high of 65.

0: Avenged Sevenfold, that is Shepherd of Fire on Rock 108. Did you know that today is National Woman Road Warrior Day? That means like women who like work on the road, they're constantly going somewhere to keep their businesses and America running just the way it should. And they definitely ought to be celebrated by all means. But when I think of Woman Road Warrior Day, I think of those Mel Gibson movies and women in post-apocalyptic clothing. Hi, yeah, that's what I'm talking about, baby. That's all I can think about when I hear Woman Road Warrior Day. Just some chick chasing me down on the highway in a big truck ready to just gas me up with a flamethrower. Oh, my God, marry me. Red Hot Chili Peppers coming up next.
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Omens, Dying to Love on Rock 108. Hey, look, this isn't Romeo and Juliet. Don't die for love, all right? I mean, don't get me wrong. Love is a very strong emotion, and it's something that's very good to, like, give up some of your time for. But to die for it, I don't know. There's a lot of good stuff in the world. You don't want to do that. I'm Boston Mike. It's a 4 o'clock hour. Here's some Rob Zombie for you. Demon Speeding. It's Rock 108.

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New music from those awesome chicks called Plush. That is Animalistic on Rock 108. Serious, every time I think about that band, I think that they got to play with the super group that Johnny Depp is in. And honestly, I forget the name all the time. Russ knows it right off the top of his head. But I keep forgetting the name of the band. But they got to perform with them, which meant that the girls from Plush got to hang out with Johnny Depp. Dude, super duper wicked mega jelly right here. Hey, Korn's got the life, though. Let's listen to that. It's Rock 108.

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Window with Lips of an Angel on Rock 108. I'm Boston Mike. Here's your TV9 weather. For the rest of today, mostly cloudy, scattered thunderstorms, high of 75 degrees. Tomorrow on Sunday, mostly cloudy, afternoon showers, high of 65. Much cooler tomorrow. Mikey Likey. Here's some Papa Roach. See you in hell. 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

0: on Rock 108. I mentioned earlier today that it is National Batman Day. There's a reason for that. It is Adam West's birthday. The best Batman, as far as I'm concerned. People argue with me on that, but Burt Ward was freaking excellent as Robin, and Cesar Romero as the Joker, and Burgess Meredith as the Penguin. Dude, they had a stand-up lineup. Man, seriously, it was such a great show. But there were a bunch of them. There was Lewis Wilson in 1943, Robert Lowry in 1949, Michael Keaton in 1989, Val Kilmer in 1995, George Clooney in 97, Christian Bale in 2005, Ben Affleck in 2016, and Robert Pattinson in 2022. There were a lot of different Batmans. But as far as I'm concerned, Adam Wee, according to Family Guy, was the best Batman there was, and it's his birthday today. And if you have a birthday, go to rock108.com and sign up for our birthday club, but only if you have a birthday. If you don't have a birthday, don't sweat it. Don't do that, and we won't give you anything cool. Happy National Batman Day. Danzig is next.
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Stone Cherry with Again on Rock 108. Every time I hear Again, I think of my niece. I bounce her on my knee and I do the trot, trot to Boston thing. I don't know if you've ever heard of that. Trot, trot to Boston, trot, trot to Lynn. Watch our little Brooklyn. That's my niece's name. Or you might fall in. And then you spread your knees apart and you drop them down. You hold onto their arms, of course, and they kind of fall backwards, and that's the whole thing. So trot, trot to Boston, trot, trot to Lynn. Watch our little Brooklyn and you might fall in. It's kind of a joke, but hey, whatever, man. I'm Boston Mike. It is 5 o'clock hour. His Days of the New, Touch, Peel, and Stand, Rock 108.

Breathing Fire. That's a new song from Avatar on Rock 108. Just make sure if you are crying fire, you're not doing it in a dry field. Do it in like an ocean or a lake or something. Here's Candlebox. It's Rock 108.

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Love bites, Todd. Let Lindsey Hale bite me. It's Hailstorm on Rock 108. I'm Boston Mike. Here's your TV9 weather. No hailstorms in the near future. Good deal, but there is scattered showers today. High of 75. Tomorrow on Sunday, mostly cloudy. Showers in the afternoon. High of 65 tomorrow. Oh, digging the cooler temperatures, man. Here's Nickelback. New one from them. 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

0: Little see the fire on your Hawkeye Saturday. That is words as weapons. And I'm telling you right now, the words I'm going to tell you next are not weapons. They're nothing but pure joy. On October 30th at the Waterloo Convention Center, a fundraising event for the Iowa Giving Crew's Operation Give Birds, it's Chaos for a Cause 6, Rise of the Machines. 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Come on down. 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So it's called Chaos for a Cause, October 30th. 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

Oh, 7 years of bad luck with the Architects. That song is Broken Mirror on Rock 108. You ever broken a mirror? You ever walked underneath a ladder while someone was on it? Have you ever had a black cat cross your path? Have you ever not knocked on wood? Yeah, me too. I don't believe in any of that superstition. I'm Boston Mike. It's the 6 o'clock hour. Here's Bush.

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Veil Brides. That's new music from them called Cut, featuring Lilith Czar on Rock 108. Here's some Smashing Pumpkins. We're talking Zero. Rock 108.

Super Duper Alice Cooper, Feed My Frankenstein. I don't know what his Frankenstein is, but I'm kind of afraid to ask. I'm Boston Mike. Here's your TV9 weather for the rest of today. Mostly cloudy, scattered thunderstorms, high of 75 degrees. Tomorrow on Sunday, mostly cloudy, afternoon showers, high of 65. It's 3 days grace. Don't want to go home tonight. Yeah, you don't have to go home. You just can't stay here. Well, you should stay here. Rock 101.

0: Shine Down with I Dare You on Rock 108. It is Hawkeye Saturday. A lot of people have been tailgating since 7 a.m. So here's my advice to you. If someone says I dare you to you today, and you've had more than, say, 6,000 drinks, which most people on Hawkeye Saturday, that's pretty average. Relax. Don't do the dare, okay? Like, truth the dare is one thing, because there's a chance you can get a kiss or something more, giggity. But ultimately, when someone says I dare you, usually the last words that come out of your mouth before you wake up in a hospital are, hey, watch me do this. So don't dare anybody to do anything because you don't want to see your friends hurt. And if someone dares you, don't do it, kid. Motley Crue coming up next.
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